Good evening, ladies and gentlemen. Glad you stopped by and helped keep the band awake. Debbie Wally on guitar and vocals, Matt Gillis on guitar and vocals, Tommy Myers on keyboards, Ed Bannon on percussion, Peter Wolf on keyboards, Vince Collier on drums, Arthur Barrow on bass, Warren Cucurullo on guitar, and let's get on with it.

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1: All right, baby, let's be some generous, man. 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

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Thanks for coming to the show. 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

0: cheer it for him. 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This is the part of the show where we have audience participation. And I know you'll love to cooperate with us.
1: Because you'd better.
0: Now, in a moment, we're going, you and me, folks, we're going to do something really stupid. Something far more stupid than wearing these clothes. 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Now, I'll demonstrate, I'll show you how it goes. 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Now you pounce. Your palms again. Jump up and down the chest of them. 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One more time. Now your palms. Your palms again. Jump up and down the chest of them. Alright, now sit down, just relax, because we got to get on with this song here. The Fur Trapper was really messed up. Because you guys had jumped all over his body. By this time, the Fur Trapper was only about this thick. Got up, and looked around, and looked around, and looked around again. Hey! You know what he said? Well, I'll tell you, he said, what?

the husky wee-wee, I mean the doggy wee-wee is blind to me. That's right, and great googly-moogly I can't see. Well, you know, it was at this time that the fur trapper remembered the ancient Eskimo legend, wherein it is written on whatever it is that they write it on up there, that if anything bad ever happens to your eyes as the result of some sort of a conflict with an audience in Gothenburg, the only way that you can get it fixed up is to go right to the Frozen Tundra. To the parish of St. Alfonso. And to take you there, it's Edmund with Alfonso's big number.

Eddie, Petey, Vinny, Honey, and Supreme. Thank you for coming to the show. Good night.

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The name of this song is

Don't clap between movements.

Now, ladies and gentlemen, as you might have noticed during that last section, Bruce Bauer has just completed a fantastic bebop-inspired tango-derived trombone solo, along with a few subtle variations that we're doing just for the heck of it, simply because, well, who knows? But the important thing to announce at this time is we're about to commence the middle part of this number, which has choreography. How shall I say this? This is the meat of the piece. That's not the meat of the piece there. That's the warm-up. He is flexing the important muscles of the body in preparation for the demonstration of the bebop tango to the Canadian audience here in Toronto. Now, Bruce, along with his lovely assistant, Napoleon, will show you exactly how to do it. Places, everyone. Can't keep these Canadians waiting, you know. They gotta get home and watch a football game, really.

This has gone too far. The very idea of playing bebop to a Canadian audience in Toronto when all they want to hear is the mud shark or a cookie. Or maybe all the only reason they came down here for is to see me take a shit on stage and eat it, just like all these other audiences. I know how you are. Well, it won't happen, ladies and gentlemen. We've gone far beyond the mere defecation and copper fagia phase.

volunteer, or maybe two volunteers from this audience, to dance to it. Can we have the spotlight man cruise the spotlights through the vulnerable part of the audience down here? Alright. Do we have a volunteer? Okay, what's your name? William? William is our first volunteer.

Well, they will have lights on you. You will get your point across. Poise right there, because we have to link you with a succulent female accomplice. Is there a woman? Is there one maple syrup encrusted young Canadian lady who will come out here and sort of do it with William in the middle of his aisle? One, all we need is one, ladies and gentlemen. One hot girl. Is there a hot girl? Wait a minute, shine the light over there. This girl looks hot. Over here, is there one down there? Right there. I can't see you too good. Art, no, not there. Hey, not there. What can I say? All right, you must be hot. You're standing up. Come over here and join William in this aisle, please. What is your name? Ladies and gentlemen, Kathy and William, the pride of Toronto. All right, now Kathy and William, this is serious business. This isn't your ordinary twist contest at the Nickelodeon. This is some deep shit, you know? So we don't want you to have any inhibitions. We don't want you to be reserved. We don't want you to be shy. We want you to cast aside all of those things that bind up your spirit and cause you a sort of emotional constipation as a result of your citizenship. You understand? Now, George is going to play the bebop lick, and I'm going to demonstrate how you're supposed to dance to it. One quick demonstration, and then it's all yours, ladies and gentlemen. Okay? George, make me dance. All you have to do is link your mind with George's mind, link your body with George's notes, his little nimble fingers, and whenever he goes dee-dee-dee-da or something like that, twitch around as if you were possessed. Okay, are you ready? Give it to him, George. See if they'll do it. No. Your reflexes are very slow. Tell me the truth. Are you guys on Quaaludes or what? No? Are you on the match? Are you chemically altered in any way? This will not be held against you. You're normal right now, right? That means your reflexes should be apex, you know? Concentrate so that you come in as soon as he comes in. You ready? Hit it, George. What's the matter, Kathy? Are you shy? Come on, Kathy, get it on. Come on, Kathy.

0: Kathy. 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
1: Here we go.
0: Just, well, watch. George. 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No? Okay, ready? Try it again. Kathy is all right. She is not a turkey. Okay. Ladies and gentlemen, reserved, placid citizens of Toronto that you are, I'm sure you're sitting in your seats right now saying, I could do that. Of course you are. So I think that what you ought to do right now is just stand up. All 20 of you, stand up. Don't be shy. 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
1: no brown out jokes.
0: Dragging the bandit

0: of the vegetable kingdom. They think that perhaps the only thing that's really necessary is a bit of fondue and an old Saint Bernard. But even in Switzerland, I'm sure that you realize there's more to life than merely that. Not much, but a little bit maybe. Maybe some ice skates. Just add some ice skates to it. Sometimes you'll think, once you've got your hands on your ice skates, where can I go with my hands on my ice skates?
1: Where can I go to drink slivovitz in the Alps?
2: At Villars Big Lodge up the hill, where you can go right up the hill today and skate with
1: Where can I go to

Questions, questions, questions flowing into the mind of the concerned rock and roll performer today. Ah, but it's a wonderful time to be alive, even in the middle of fondue country. And we have some culinary suggestions for you now, new things that you can stick on the end of your very own fork and dip into your very own hot fat. The creative approach to Swiss cooking. And here are your suggestions. Muffin pie.

animals will respond to you. We had an interesting adventure just the other day. Yesterday, as a matter of fact, we all got into this coach, and they told us that Kitty was going to buy us a dinner. Yes, and they did buy us a dinner. And the coach went up into the Alps, and it kept going up into the Alps so it could go no farther. And then we got out of the truck, and with our coats huddled around us, and our breath forming into little minute beadlets of insensual sweat, we hiked through the snow, past the little ducks and their bobsleds, past the little turkey tire tracks, up into the mountains, whereupon we came to this little shack where they fed us some cheese and shit, and it was okay. But as we were leaving, you and your cheese. As we were leaving, I couldn't help but notice two galoshes sticking up out of the snow. I said, my God, it has been a long time since anyone's eaten here and lived. And I dug, and I dug, and there I found this old, weathered, beaten man who must have been, oh, what could he have been, 60, 70? Blue in the face, wrinkled, shriveled, had been lying under the snow for maybe, 10 or 12 odd years. And I picked him up, and as I was giving him artificial respiration, he pushed me away, as many are wont to do under the same circumstances, and muttered the following words to me about his time under the snow. Dig it.

glass and the cheese shots. And Magdalena, can you see us ice skating together, baby? Can you see us skiing together on the slopes of our choice?

0: consists of nothing more elaborate than Mark Maroon trying to convince each and every member of this audience here tonight that he was nothing more, nothing less than a fat maroon sofa suspended in the midst of a vast emptiness. A light shineth down from heaven. And who should appear but the good Lord himself and his faithful Saint Bernard, Wendell.
1: Down, Wendell, down!
0: And he was feeling fine that day. And if there's one thing that he could use, it would be a nice sofa for him and Wendell. And he looked at the sofa, and he said unto himself, this sofa is all right, except that what it needs is a floor. And so in order to obtain the floor, he consulted with the Celestial Corps of Engineers and addressed them formally with a little song in Deutsch, because that's the way he talks whenever it's heavy business. Take it away, God.
2: Gift zu mir et was gut bodenbelag.

give unto me a bit of flooring underneath of this fat floating sofa. And sure enough, Horns of Oak appeared throughout the emptiness as far as vision permits, stretching all the way from Fondue Central up on top of the hill, right down to the front door of the Excelsior Hotel. And the Lord proceeded to deliver unto the sofa a brief lecture that would set forth in specific language the sum total of all of their future relationships, including options, with an electric clarinet.

0: Kometen und alle rasenden Trümmer, dunkle Gas und tiefgefüllte negative Ausdehnungen, zittern bei der Ankunft des Herrn.
1: A light shines down from heaven. A dense ecumenical patina at the right hand of God's big sofa. And the Lord put aside his huge cigar and considered it was time now to entertain himself on that heavenly afternoon with the sofa, Wendell, his girlfriend, who was a little bit short, and her assistant, Squat the Magic Pig, and he didn't like this.

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0: pizza fire, ladies and gentlemen. 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Sheets of fried water, which is the new form of fondue. And the Lord causeth the short girl to kneel and to make mysterious gestures near the reproductive orifice of Squat the Magic Pig, and proceeded to broadcast her pure, sweet voice throughout his greatest new PA system, all over the Alps and everything.
1: Check me, Stein! This manor has their Douglas gas blast, fucking she's in her ass, see nebulas in halt!
0: And for our boys in uniform, that means fuck me, swine, until my orchestra blows dark gas, sparks shoot out, and nebulas are revealed, along with sheets of fire. Sheets of fried water! A light shines down from heaven. A dense ecumenical bandana at the right hand of God's big rumba. And his voice pronounceth out in sheets of plywood and bales of old sport shirts.
2: What does he say?
0: And he says, in the middle of his delirious stupor, Beklekernish,
2: Beklekernish,
3: Beklekernish,
4: Beklekernish,
5: fried sofa.
0: Obviously meaning, don't get no jizz on the sofa. It is now time for the bales of imported unmitigated zircon fondue.

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welcome to the tiniest, shittiest little bull ring in the world. Home of the famous Frejus Pygmy Bull. Now, as you can see, this place has been standing for 2,000 years. And there's only one reason for that. Because it was built with non-union labor. And furthermore, you will be entertained by Ray White, Tommy Mars, Hitman, Chad Wackerman, Bobby Martin, Scott Tunis, and Steve Vai.

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Thanks for coming to the show. 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

Rayway, Tommy Myers, Ed Mann, Chad Blackerman, Marty Martin, Scott Tennis, and Steve Vai. Thanks for coming to the show tonight.

shanty. 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Om. Okay, now look. Bring the band out the night, boys. This is, in fact, intermission. Go on out there, register to vote, and I'll tell you about the confinement loaf when we come back. Thank you.

of us regular folks might wear a tennis shoe or an occasional python boot. Know this exquisite little convenience by the name of Steak Club.

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Ladies and gentlemen, this is Zach Willis. Mike Kennealy. 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Paul Carmen. 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

Mike Willis, Mike Kennedy, Walt Fowler, Bruce Fowler, Paul Berman, Albert Wing, Kurt McGedrick, Chad Wagerman, Ed Van, Robert Martin, Scott Dennis, Eric Buxton, ladies and gentlemen. Thanks for doing the show.

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Feeds the snouts and the trotters' spurs. 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

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Or is it a little bit of Tobler remnant right in the middle of the pants there like that? We call it a skid mark, folks. Then you take these underpants and you stuff them underneath of your rustic bed in a hurry so the guy doesn't see what's on there. 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Then, of course, you take off your Switzerland-type brassiere and all the rest of your Switzerland-type machinery that you wear on your teenage girl-type body, you know? Garter belt and whatever else they have here. Snood, lorgnette, dump all that to the side. You light up 3 sticks of imported, yes, directly imported from Morocco, ladies and gentlemen, some special incense that you really like a lot. And then, as you both bow toward the Jimi Hendrix poster on the wall, and turn on the red bulb next to the bed, and turn the volume up on the Eagles album that you've been listening to, things start to get really romantic. The teenage pop star of your choice jumps on top of your throbbing teenage body. You stick your teenage Switzerland girl type legs up in the air in the universal gesture of greeting. He gets on top of you, and the next thing you know, his little lips are by your ear, speaking to you in a foreign tongue which you do not understand. And he says, I'm in you, I'm in you. Now the name of this song, ladies and gents, is I Have Been In You.

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0: 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One more time. Love Log.
1: Love Log.
0: Love Log. 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
0: Well, I was born to have adventure. That's right. So I just followed up the step. Right past her fuming love log oriented incense signature. 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

On guitar, Jeff Simmons. On keyboards, George Duke. All right, before we get started, Bill, can you put the drums and the monitor system you said is in there? So, round the audible, yes, check. And now, a little chest in place. Audible, yes. We are going to begin our program with a song from the Prospecting album.

Gördüğünüz gibi işte böyle.

know what's mad when George Smith goes this far. Yes, George knows all about those groups that get formed and disappear with their extensions to the moonlight and the career in jazz, Henry, your suit. Scholarships to Westminster College of Jazz in Salt Lake City, Utah. The curriculum includes four jam sessions a day, during which not one note is played. Inside of the key indicated at the beginning of the tune, making it possible for even the most illiterate horn player to sit in and sound like he was heavy and happening. What we're talking about, ladies and gentlemen, we're going to simulate a Westminster College advanced bebop jam session for you right here on stage right now. Our avant-garde tendencies will extend themselves into the realm of Charles Ives' high fantasy, where we'll use the simplistic blues roots. This moronic sort of band we're playing right now, we'll keep that going and superimpose on top of it not one, not two, not three, but four completely unrelated jazz standards happening right before your very eyes, conflicting and stomping all over each other's little dick right here on stage. Bruce Power will play his own version of Ornithology on trombone, while Walt Power plays, let's see, what did you play? Trumpet steps on the trumpet, and you're going to play Little Coquette on the saxophone, and Don Preston can play Sweet Leilani on the synthesizer all at the same time. Let's hear it for jazz. Take it away.

wait a minute. You can't expect to play that kind of music in Washington, D.C. All of these FBI people and CIA people and security guards and politicians and cab drivers trying to rip you off, all those kind of people. You can't be playing that kind of music in this town. You can't play that kind of music in this town and expect to get your pussy. Go on, run there somehow. I want you all to remember one thing. Remember the basic reason that you entered the field of rock and roll, the reason you crossed that tender little borderline from jazz into reality. There is only one reason that you would be on stage here tonight with all you fantastic horn players, and that is to get some grunt after the show so that you can.

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The reason you can understand this is because it's been available for you to listen to for almost 10 years now. We're going to play some selections from

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3: Hey. Those Quaaludes are shipped up to you?
1: Oh, they're just starting to kick in.
0: And disagree.
1: In the wonders.
3: Are you still Jewish or what?
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0: 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Watch me now and turn red. Stagecraft. 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I see if he's hurt.
1: When you say hurt,
0: I mean the knife. Kick him again. In the head. Poof. I sort of kick him. I kick him.
1: Yes.

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We're going to continue in Joe's Garage territory. And the song called Watermelon and Easter Hay.

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They has a bit.

show you my chain and the spoon for up my nose. I am really something, that's what you know.

0: down, buy you a drink? Are you looking for Mr. Good Bar? You're not? Wait a minute, I've got it. You're an Italian. You're Jewish? Love your nails. You must be a Libra. You're not a Libra? What are you?
1: Sagittarius.
0: Oh, so am I. Hey, all right. Hey. Your place or mine?

0: Is this the second verse? It's the second show, and this is the second verse of this song. Okay, let's see. Now, wait a minute. How's the second verse go?
1: A little too short.
0: What's your lonely sword?
1: Yeah, lonely sword.
0: This is the lonely sword.
1: A little too short. Let's face it.
0: All right, this is the big one. This is the second verse. Help me out. You know what I mean?
1: It's that wild audience.
0: You know, it's all that coffee and stuff. Okay, ready? Everybody who knows the words, sing along. Ready? She was a lonely sword, just a little too short. Her jokes were dumb, and her favorite sport was hockey in the winter. He was duly impressed and was quick to suggest any sport with a pop had to be about the best as he jabbed his elbow in it. Later on, they went off to where the music was soft. The candles were drippy. They saw a real hippie who delivered their dinner. The rice was brown. Soon they found that the crowd around that had jammed the room, well, it seemed to be getting thinner. Honey, honey, hey, baby, don't you want a man like me? Honey, honey, hey, baby, don't you want a man like me? Honey, honey, hey, baby, don't you wanna, baby, don't you wanna, baby, don't you wanna man? He took her home to a motor court. She wouldn't kiss him. He tried to ignore it, but it made him angry. He called her a slut, a pig, and a whore, a bitch, and a cunt, and she slammed the door in a petulant frenzy.
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0: On the sofa she weeps. 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He just got in his car, but the battery's dead. So he has to use the phone, and she gives him some head. And that's the end of the story. Hey! 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

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Maybe from another part of you. Blue from the north. Blue from the south. Take a little slobber. 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

0: I told you this show was going to be different than the other show. All right. Let's see. What can we do in here now? Let's see. I know what I'm going to do. Now look. Ordinarily, when you're playing in a major metropolitan area such as New York City, if you're in a rock and roll band, you want to make sure you come on stage and don't fuck up, because the people in this city know what's going on. Now here, but see, this is a little bit different, ladies and gents, because you and me are friends, and I played here before and I fucked up before, so what's the difference? So we're going to take some chances here and try something that's never been done. That is to say, we're going completely Avanti for a moment here. This section of the show is going to feature Tommy Mars, and we're going to leave Tommy to his own devices. This can often lead to trouble, but we're going to take a stab at it tonight. Tom, it's all yours. Start off with whatever you want, and we'll fill in the blanks, okay? What key are you going to hit?
1: Q.
0: Q, okay, in Q. Ready? Take it away, Tommy Mars.

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Okay, let's see. 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This is a very sensitive song. It deals with a subject of personal hygiene. The name of this song is Why Does It Hurt When I Pee? Ready? One, two, three.

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It's good for you. 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

0: favorite baby seal. 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The poor little creature's important disco-type organs. You know, that got me just about as evil as an Eskimo boy can be. So I bent down, and I reached down, and I scooped down, and I gathered up a generous mitten full of the deadly
1: yellow snow.
0: The deadly yellow snow from right there where the huskies go.
1: That's right.
0: And then I proceeded to rub it all into his meaty little eyes with a vigorous circular motion hitherto unknown to the citizens of New York. But this is to take the place of the much argued mythology. The vigorous circular motion, here it goes, rub it! Those of you who were here at the last show know exactly what's going to happen right now. And for those of you who weren't here at the last show, I'm going to give you your instructions. This is audience participation time. Everybody stands up. Okay. Now watch me. This is just for rehearsal. Here's what you do. Now you pounce again, jump up and down the chest of him. Great googly moogly, you're gonna help me injure the fur trapper. Now let's try and get those little fast steps together, you know what I mean? And no pretending to pounce. Can we have the spotlights down in the audience here? Put a little light on these people, see if they're really pouncing. Ready? Now you pounce again, jump up and down the chest of them. Now you're not all doing that together. Let's just practice that one part, would you please? Jump up and down the chest of them. Jump up and down the chest of them. Jump up and down the chest of them. That's better. Now let's do the whole thing together. Now you pounce, and you pounce again. Up and down the chest of them. Great googly moogly, you have passed your test. Now sit down. That beats the shit out of jogging now, doesn't it? Alright. Now the fur trapper, he had just been jumped up and down on the chest of him quite a few times tonight. He was really messed up. Huh? I can't hear you. Scumbag? Oh no, we don't do scumbag anymore. When John Lennon plays here, ask him to do scumbag. But anyway, where was it? Okay, the fur trapper, he was fucked up. You guys had jumped up and down on him. So he got up and he looked around. And he looked around. And he looked around. And you know what he said?

pretend I can't see. He took a dog to a snow cone and stuffed it in my right eye. He took a dog to a snow cone and stuffed it in my other eye. And the husky wee wee, I mean the doggy wee wee, has blinded me. And I can't see temporarily. Well, look here. It was about that time that the fur trapper remembered the ancient Eskimo legend wherein it is written on whatever it is that they write it on up there that if anything bad ever happens to your eyes as a result of some sort of conflict with an audience named New York Number 2, the only way that you can get it fixed up is to go trudging across the tundra, mile after mile, trudging across the tundra. Right down to the parish of St. Alfonso. Now, St. Alfonso is the patron saint of the smelt fishermen of Portuguese extraction. A lot of you devout Christians out there can probably dig it. And here to play his wonderful little leitmotif is Ed Mann. Take it away, Ed.

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Some are kneeling, some are standing. All the money they are handing to some asshole with a basket where it goes dirty.

Vinny, Artie, Patty, Tommy, Denny, Petey, Eddie, and Frankie. Thank you, New York number two. See you later. Thank you. Cheers. All right. No, we're not going to do Dynamo Hump. We're going to do another song you never heard before. We haven't played Dynamo Hump. Name of this song is Yo Mama. La la la la la la.

Vinny, Artie, Patrick, Tommy, Danny, Peter, Ed, Frankie. Thanks for coming to the show. Good night.

Alright, this is the last one. It's also a song that we haven't played in New York. We're breaking all the new stuff for you. This is a song from 200 Motels. It's, you know the music at the end of the movie when Theodore Bicquel tells everybody goodnight? The name of that piece is Strictly Genteel. That's what we're gonna do.

Okay, that's it for tonight. I'll see some of you tomorrow night. And I'll see the rest of you some other time. Good night, thanks for coming to the show.

already be tuned up.

They think, what can I say? What can a person like myself say to a vegetable? But the answer is simple, my friends. Just call and tell them how you feel about muffins, pumpkins, wax paper, caledonias, mahoganies and elbows, and green things in general, and soon a new rapport. You and your new little green and yellow buddies, grooming together, maintaining your coolness together, worshiping together in the church of your choice, only in America.

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0: 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A body of water to isolate England. And also Pacoima. The oil in patches all over Atlantis. 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Atlantis.
1: Atlantis.
0: Atlantis.

sewage, the sewage, the rubbers, the napkins, your refills, your pebbles, your portal, your flagpole. Your language. Bring the band on down behind me, boys. Hey, your language. You can't even read your own fucking language. That's because you go to school in Los Angeles. You're a functionally illiterate, but you like it. What are you gonna do? You're gonna graduate and go on welfare, aren't you? Not with the Republicans, you're not. Oh well, it's your language. If you don't pay a little bit of attention to your language and learn how to read and write, the next time you sign a contract to buy a camper or an RV, you'll get it up the poop chute and wind up paying for it for 80 years. With a bottom line that turns out to be 300 times what the original selling price said on the paper. No, you're the guy that will do that. I know, I can tell from your t-shirt. You're dressed for that part. Well, anyway, don't let your meatloaf.

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0: Brian Mamondo is off. 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
0: Arf. Is that a romance language? 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The name of this song is Montana. It's a little song about dental floss, and we all know what you can use that for.

down in a little white box.